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1: 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So. 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Also im Sinne hier sein für halt auf die Ausstellung aufpassen und so weiter. Genau. Ja.
3: Good afternoon, everybody. Yesterday, I shot a video that some of you may have seen in which I said to the American people, the sun would come up in the morning. And that came true. The sun is up. And I know everybody had a long night. I did as well. I had a chance last night, in the morning, I think it was, and I had a chance to invite tomorrow to talk about making sure that there is a successful transition. Now, it is no secret that I have some pretty significant differences. But remember, 8 years ago, I had some pretty significant differences. But could not have been more professional or more gracious in making sure we had a smooth transition so that we could hit the ground running. And one thing you realize quickly is bigger than any of us. So I have instructed my team to follow the example 8 years ago and work as hard as we can to make sure that this is a successful transition, because we are now all rooting for his success in uniting and leading the country. The peaceful power is one of the hallmarks, and over the next few months, we are going to show that to the world. I also had a chance last night to speak, and I just had a chance to hear her. I could not be prouder of her. She has lived. She was an outstanding. She was a great lady. She was, and she could not have been a better state. I'm proud of a lot of Americans look up to her. Her historic message to our daughters all across the country that they can achieve at the highest levels. And I am absolutely confident that the world will continue to do great work for people here and all around the world. Now, everybody is sad, but the day after, we have to remember that we're actually all on one team. We're not first, we are Americans first. We all want what's best. That's what I heard last night. That's what I heard when I spoke directly, and I was heartened by that. That's what the country needs. A sense of unity, a sense of inclusion, a respect for our way of life, rule of law, for each other. I hope that spirit maintains throughout this transition, and I certainly hope that's a chance to begin. I also told my team today, day in, day out, often without a lot of fanfare, often with a lot of attention, run better and make it more responsive and make it more efficient and make it more so that it's actually helping more people with a stronger, better country than the one that existed 8 years ago. So win or lose, it was always our mission. That was our mission from day one. And everyone on my team should be extraordinarily proud of everything. And so should all the Americans that I've had a chance to meet, all who do the hard work every single day. Teachers and doctors, small businesses, making sure something up, they're treating their employees well. All the important moms and dads and families and the work of perfecting this union. So this was a long and hard-fought long night. A lot of our fellow Americans are exultant today. A lot of Americans are less so. But that's the nature of the work. That's the nature of perfecting this union. It is hard. And sometimes contentious and noisy. And it's not always inspiring. But to the young people who got in for the first time and may be disappointed, I just want you to know you have to stay. Don't get cynical. Don't ever think you can't make a difference. It's said this morning, it's worth it. Fighting for. Now, sometimes you lose and sometimes you lose. You know, the path has never been a straight line. We zig and zag, and sometimes you know, we move in ways that others think is moving back. And that's okay. I've lost, but, you know. So I've been sort of sure. That we're right. That politics works sometimes. We try really hard to persuade people, and then if we lose, we learn from our mistakes. We do some, you know, we lick our wounds. We brush ourselves off. We get back in the arena. We go at it. We try even harder the next time. The point, though, is good faith is essential in functioning. It's how we've pushed boundaries, and it's how we've expanded around the world. It's how we have come this far. And that's why I'm confident that this will go on. And I'm looking forward to doing everything that I've said before. And hopefully, by the time I think, ultimately, we're all on the same team. All right? Thank you very much, everybody.

0: Oh, we're outside.
1: I sympathize with the kid, but like, I feel so bad for him.
0: Poor kid.
1: We escaped from.
2: They shot. Oh, oh no. No.
0: Just run.
1: I wish you could run faster, but it's okay.
2: This kid, it really seems like he knows where he's going.
0: Oh, cornfield.
1: Go inside and hide.
0: Okay, let's go through it.
1: I hope there's no creatures around here.
0: Here we go.
1: Ew, how deep is this mud? This poor kid.
0: At least it's not raining anymore.
1: My clothes aren't even red anymore.
0: Oh, I feel so bad.
1: Wait, why are you ducking?
0: What's that?
2: What is that?
0: Oh, bird.
1: Pooping on people?
0: Hey.
1: Was there anything back here?
2: No.
1: Dead piggies.
0: That is so gross.
1: Oh my god, all the dead pigs.
0: Those really gross.
1: But why are all the pigs dead?
0: Oh, you're not dead.
2: Oh, no. No. What
1: was that?
2: That's his tail, right?
0: Oh, that scared me.
1: This poor kid is going through a lot.
0: Right, get on here.
1: What's that?
0: This is like an abandoned.
1: Okay. You can't go this way, so I see what you're trying to do.
0: Oh, that is so gross.
1: Oh, stupid pig.
0: I had to jump on the pig onto the light.
1: Yeah, there you go.
0: Jump onto the pigs.
1: Okay.
0: Should hit the switch.
1: Seems pretty obvious.
0: See, that opens the door.
1: Here we go.
0: Back and away.
1: No, stay.
0: Get closer.
1: Okay. Don't tell me I gotta grab a little piggy.
0: Oh, is that your tail?
1: Okay, that is not your tail.
0: Let's push it a little bit more.
1: I hope they're gonna go on this thing.
0: Are you gonna come in?
2: Come in.
0: Okay, pull.
2: Well, they fall.
0: Let's push it a little bit more.
1: Get closer.
0: Wait, turn this off. Can I turn it off?
1: Does it keep going?
0: Yes, it does.
1: Uh-huh.
0: Now you come up here.
1: Okay.
0: This is a lever right here.
1: They're going to get sucked up into that thing there in the vacuum.
0: Oh, was that supposed to happen?
1: Maybe it was supposed to happen.
0: It's okay.
1: Stupid pig. Nothing good ever happens in a cornfield.
3: Es ist ja nicht das erste Mal, dass die Polizei hier eingreift. 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

0: Entschuldigung, darf ich Sie etwas fragen? Sorry, can I ask you one question?
1: Yeah.
0: What happened?
1: I don't know. I was just, it just fell. I don't know.
0: Did you touch the artwork before it fell down?
1: I don't recall touching the artwork, right.
0: Why did you came so near, so close?
1: Just to observe that it seemed like a sort of city landscape.
0: What is it made of?
1: Parquet flooring.
0: What kind of
1: reclaimed?
0: What kind of landscape could you see in the parquet floor?
1: It's something I am familiar with domestic environments or institutional environments. But in terms of it seemed like a sort of cityscape.
0: Okay, let's hope the next time it's more fixed to the wall.
1: Yeah, let's hope so. Yeah, I'm very embarrassing.
0: Das ist die Klasse? Welche Klasse ist das? A0115. Wenn hier ein Stück eines Werks ist heruntergefallen, des Werks von Sandra Zech. Reine Konstruktion Nummer 1 bis 42. Nummer 3 ist auf Mallorca.

In the darkest dark of a northern night, grave young Gudrun holds a torch, her widow's right to ignite the fire. Body of Siegfried on a funeral pyre, she cannot bring herself to light. Brunhilde rushes to the fore with her horse, rent by passion, pain, remorse, tears the torch from Gudrun by force, and holding it high, declares herself the one true wife of glorious Siegfried. She lights the pyre and hurls the torch to the forest to start the fire that rushes up the mountain to Valhalla. Death to her father and all who follow him. All hail Valhalla. In the great hall, Votan sits in state, solemn, silent. The gods await the eve of their destruction. Why didn't he let his people go? At least the girls. Oh no, he's a regular Jim Jones, is our Votan. Psycho daddy eats his young. That's your daughter Damerung. Brunhilde does her father and all of his crew, her 8 sisters and the nasty stepmother too, all burned alive. Or dead, as the case may be, Votan's army. Fallen heroes, zombie army.

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Sacred flame consumes all. Liebestod, baby. Denouement. The day is done, decks clear. And the point is? Purge. Purge and purification in preparation for the age of man. The glorious dawn of the 20th century. But nobody here has to ask how that went. Glory, glory, that's the story. Twilight of the gods, Götterdämmerung. Glory, glory, death, death, death, all hail Valhalla, forever.

0: warum not?
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2: From direction of heaven's intention for an answer. Approached by the look of sad rain, ironically reflecting a heart turned black, is a raven's wing at midnight. Once the body betrayed me, becoming a relic of its former self. Since our birth, we slowly die, as difficult to confront as it is impossible to avoid, for fear is no longer an option. My time grows scarce, and as of now, my saga in life has come to an end.

I beseech the heavens to quench my desire and release me from the sentence since my birth's incarceration. It's as if I am bound by some oath to the confines of the flesh, becoming more of a shackle than a release. A vessel that once provided pleasure now knows no boundaries of pain. Inclined in a diagonal point of view, taken from the bed of my final rest, past the bedpost I see it, glaring at me. And like a mime, she gestures toward me, using motion to interpret the words, speaking a language knowing that I fail to understand. Intrigued, I've nothing better to do than lie here and watch, wanting desperately to raise myself from this prison. Clearly, her features emerge from some buried memory once hatched by a lover long lost when stepping into focus. At long last, the certainty of death dawns upon me to bring an end to the nightmare of a life I've had. Never did I doubt an existence of the beyond, and I embrace my fate with glee. Powerless, I fall victim to its persuasions. Held as though I had no weight, she peeled away all my inhibitions like an orange, not looking at who I was, but what she could make me. Tearing into me like unwrapping a gift of the flesh, as each thrust of her tongue savors the warmth of my being. Drawing me near like a child to its mother's bosom, her face was a beauty I feared would disappear if I turned. Deeply, her jaws clamped around mine, seductively drawing the life from me into a spectrum of the deepest black. Hovering, eyes sealed by the lead of forever sleep, a weary consciousness used to distinguish dream from reality, vanquished the line that divides slumber from death, halted breath of the movement of lungs, felt frozen as life-giving sap of blood cuts its current to the veins the moment the soul drifts from the body to crumble like unmoistured clay. The presence of disembodied essence is like stepping into an elevator shaft.

0: Make sure you are ready.
1: As night falls, the white flower's internal temperature rises, up to 10 degrees warmer than the surrounding air. That prompts the flower to open. The white flower is female.
0: Communicate with your partner.
1: But it does produce a strong, sweet, pineapple-like scent. That aroma attracts a tiny scarab beetle.
0: Find a trusted adult you can talk to. 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Understand your anatomy and discover its properties.
1: It climbs into the heart of the female flower, carrying a dusting of pollen picked up from male lily flowers. As dawn approaches, the flower cools and closes. Any beetles still inside are now trapped.
0: Take your time.
1: But that's no problem. They're safe from heat and danger. And even better, they get to spend all day feasting on starchy nectar. As the beetle eats, its load of pollen drops off, falling onto the flower's reproductive parts.
0: Enjoy.
1: There, it triggers a magical transformation. The white flower blushes pink and turns from female to male, so that it can now produce its own pollen. When night falls again, the flower opens and the beetle, now carrying the newly male flower's pollen, escapes to search for another sweetly scented white female.
0: Communicate your needs.
1: Pollination complete, the pink male flower will die back to a seed and sink to the bottom of the pool. Its fertilized seed will germinate and mature to repeat the water lily's magical transformation next year.

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1: Flying airplane.
2: Spiders.
1: Being out the ocean.
2: Left alone.
1: Shot.
2: And dark. And spiders in the dark.
1: Nobody will
2: miss you and they do.

0: walking out to go visit my my brother who's walking around. Well, now around where they live at is a bunch of woods. There's not much figured out about that. It's kind of starting to get dark a little bit. Not much out in the pits, basically. Well, about a minute later, there's a running back road. I'm like, okay, I started to fuck with me.
1: But I'm sitting here thinking to myself, what in the hell would be following? I'm not one to believe. Okay, how can I say this? A lot of what I hear, all I seen, was something move behind a tree. I couldn't anyway, so you guys know that. But I could see far enough down into the woods to know that y'all been a good crowd. A lot of what I hear, it was something anyway. I want to know.

0: Okay.
1: Daytime. What is that? Is that water?
0: So,
1: oh, the beach. Beach to beach. It's a good sign.
0: Okay. Visually, it's just beautiful. Like,
1: what else is there?
0: Oh.
1: People. People.
0: Okay, wait. Hey, don't draw attention to me, no.
1: I hope they're not gonna go on this thing. Relax. Come to the edge.
0: Hey.
1: What is that?
0: Oh, a submarine.
1: Wow.
0: It's beautiful.
1: Now,
0: what do we do?
1: Let's just keep going downward, I guess.
0: Is there a way to...
1: Let's see.
0: Okay. Can I go underwater?
1: Suck at swimming.
0: All right. Okay.
1: Catch your breath.
0: Okay.
1: Into the sewage we go.
0: Get your breath.
1: Then I'll hit the water.
0: Ugh. Let's go through it.
1: All right. Here we go.
0: Oh, there it is.
1: Look, still there's submarine.
0: Get some air.
1: Got it.
0: My
1: submarine. Yes.
0: All right.
1: Now, I see there's a button here. So I leave the submarine over there and then hit the plug and we hit the button.
0: Okay.
1: Just pull.
0: Okay.
1: Pull. Okay.
0: See?
1: That opens the door.
0: All right.
1: Get out.
0: Kid,
1: let's just get out of this water, please.
0: It's kind of dark. I can't see.
1: Let me see if I can turn up the brightness here.
0: All right. See a light?
1: Uh-huh. I got a boat now.
0: That was really smart.
1: Okay. Let's hit this switch.
0: Uh-huh.
1: Does it keep going?
0: Yes, it does.
1: All right. What else we got here?
0: All right.
1: Switches.
0: Hit the button.
1: Oh, no. It's blanking.
0: Wait. Turn this off.
1: Can I turn it off?
0: Okay. I don't know what's happening. I should take this off.
1: Okay. Push.
0: All right.
1: What does that do?
0: Oh, I missed it.
1: Oh, is this like draining the water or something?
0: Smart kid.
1: What's down here?
0: Button.
1: All right. Before I hit the button, see what this does.
0: Oh, I wasn't paying attention.
1: Okay. I think that's good.
0: Let's try that again.
1: Oh.
0: I see what you're trying to do.
1: Click the button.
0: Charge.
1: And go down.
0: I see.
1: Back in the water.
0: This is pretty deep.
1: Visually, it's amazing.
0: What if you go on this thing?
1: Right there.
0: That's good.
1: Deep down under.
0: All right. And what's that button do?
1: Click the button.
0: Oh, was that supposed to happen?
1: Oh.
0: This kid is smart.
1: Maybe it's supposed to happen.
0: Okay.
1: There's another turny thingy.
0: Here's a button.
1: What is that?
0: Oh, it's another head device.
1: See what this does.
0: All right, this is going to take some figuring out.
1: Oh, a floaty thingy, right?
0: Oh, if I hit this thing,
1: click the button.
0: So the machines control people or something?
1: Ooh, button. Let's hit the button a little bit more.
0: Switch.
1: Seriously.
0: This kid is smart.
1: All right, here we go.
0: Crossing the border.
1: Let's do it. Let's try to go to the surface here.
0: That's good.
1: I wonder if they noticed there's a submarine missing.
2: Hallo? Wie geht's?

0: Okay. 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
1: Das war eine live spontan Performance im Atmen von Nick.
2: Nothing has really changed apart from the direction of my bloodstream from one day to the next.

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Only if, as a woman, you cry out

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She sang it. She was, found singing in a forest because she's a villager.

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Dancer's off this and the dancer's off that. And all this is going on. And yet we can sort it out.

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And it's all really there. That's what gets you.

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0: Leaving us drowning in dreams without a web of light to climb. We will always fear ourselves until we know we live and die together.
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1: 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I love you. I want myself. 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You are special for me. Very special. 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I see you. 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And I allow you to be other than me. I do not want you to be mine. 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I care for you. I care about you. 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
1: closed like a store that has closed and looking ghostly with all the lights off. 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I look into your eyes. They are open. But closed like a store that is closed and looking ghostly with all the lights off. 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
1: from these things. Is this for real?
0: Just for real.
1: Dream of me.
0: Dream of me.
1: Remember me.
0: Remember me.
1: Stay still.
0: Stay still.
1: Do you care?
0: Do you care?
1: Do you feel?
0: Do you feel?
1: Reality. Confusion.
0: Reality. Confusion.
1: Reality. Confusion. Is this for real?
0: Is this for real?
1: Dream of me. Do you care?
0: Do you care?
1: Do you feel?
0: Do you feel?
1: Remember me.
0: Remember me.
1: Remember me.
0: Stay still.
1: Stay still.

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Once upon a time, in a land far, far away, King Louis held an enchanted ball in his castle. It was a marvelous night, memorable for all. Princess Sophia attended the ball with her long-term boyfriend, Henry, and they were inseparable. They danced, they cuddled, they kissed, and before they knew it, one thing led to another. But we all know fairy tales don't really exist. So, if you're happy with your life as it is, but last night your contraception let you down, you can still write your own happy morning after with Ella One. It's the most effective morning after pill in the pharmacy.

0: What kind of questions you would like to ask?
1: I would like to ask you what's your name and what kind of class this is. So, and then what kind of artwork you do in this class?
0: Okay. My name is Gaisha Madanova. I'm from Herman Pitt's class, Bildau Rai. And I'm recently mostly focused on making multimedia installations. Yeah, but I also was 2 years in the cross class of Julian Roosevelt, so I'm kind of combining.
1: It's a free art academy and you can switch the classes if you like?
0: Yeah, it's a free, if you can, yeah, you can switch if you like. But it's also kind of what you prefer, what kind of, because you can also join class besprechung of other professors, and if you like, you can switch the semesters, yeah.
1: In your diploma, you did some photographies of...
0: No, that's your diploma.
1: Oh, that's her diploma.
0: That's my diploma.
1: Okay, then let's first stick to your diploma. You can see a stair in the middle, yeah, and some glametta on a brick.
0: Yeah. Did you had a look before?
1: No. Can we have a look?
0: Yeah.
1: Oh, and it's a human lying on the ground. Mm-hmm. A red human.
0: It's a silk print. It's a print from my silk druk series, which is based on Soviet manual of the stretches, like gymnastic. And it's a lying person who's in manual. He's making showing how to make a stretches, but actually it looks like maybe dead person, maybe tired person. I don't know.
1: Why do you choose these totally different materials, like wood, then the silk print, then the wooden stairs, but then you have beton, glass, and glametta?
0: It's materials that I'm working with, usually, and it's kind of nice combination because, I mean, like I see sand, some, for example, glametta and glass objects, they're present in my previous works, and let's say it's like my language. And with the wood, you see the construction partly made from the wood, so I wanted to make this kind of harmonic combination.
1: Did you have any certain philosophy?
0: Philosophy?
1: What do you mean? In mind, when you made this artwork, what you thought about or what you want to say?
0: I tried to create an open system. Open system, which is based actually on my own dictionary of keywords and materials that I'm using, but it's open for everyone for interpretation because I think I'm refusing to fall in this kind of typical cliche about it, like what is the staircase like, you know? I mean, like it has a big presence and you kind of can interpret it, but I'm trying to go out from it, like, you know? It is an object that taking out from the context and could be elevator if I would able to to build up elevator, but here it's a staircase and has a meaning for me. Which kind of I'm not trying to put, like, you know, like to open for everyone. I expect from visitors to pay attention on the details and.
1: My meaning is you can either choose the stairs or take the ladder, you know.
0: Mm-hmm. Yeah, but it's like your perspective, which is based on your kind of background and associations and your personal archive.
1: Okay, thank you very much. Was sehen Sie denn hier unter sich?
2: Ich sehe einen Hund, zumindest die Skulptur eines Hundes. 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
3: Ja.
1: Was denken Sie, wonach er sucht?
2: Wonach sucht ein Hund? Meistens nach Fressen.
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2: 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What he is searching for?
4: Ich habe keine Ahnung. 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
5: Vielleicht sucht er seine Kinder. 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

The voice. The voice is not only indicative of man's character, but it is the expression of his spirit. The voice is not only audible, but also visible to those who can see it. The voice makes impressions on the ethereal spheres. Impressions that can be called audible, but are visible at the same time. On all planes, the voice makes an impression, and those scientists who have made experiments with sound and have taken impressions of sound on plates will find one day that the impression of the voice is more living, deeper, and has a greater effect than any other sound. Other sounds can be louder than the voice, but no sound can be more living. Knowing this, the Hindus of ancient times said that singing was the first art, playing the second art, and dancing the third art, which make music. Having found out that by these three different aspects of music one attains spirituality much sooner than by any other way, the Hindus discovered that the shortest way to attain to spiritual heights is by singing.

Okay. All right. 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Taking a deep breath. 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

0: creating objects of ridicule over distance. 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Gambling with rightful and honorable wrath. Which breezes through the tattered coat. Decayed by disbelief and desire for destruction. Heat becomes cold. Sky becomes hollow. Empty becomes full. Full becomes empty. Words. 2. Become dark.
1: I don't see you. I don't feel you. You are not here.
0: Absence. No graver meaning. Just playing around. We would have all the time in the world, but time knows better and will tell. Did you ever wonder about the tragedy of Elspeth and Elias, as well as Chloe and Colin?
2: Time had passed again.
0: Platonic love does not work. You are not my brother. Why always cold? I have never learned how to hold and show affection. I ridicule your love. I don't know what else to return other than satire. Where is man? Where is woman? Who is where? You don't know the answer, lovely, clever man.

And as I sort of pushed back, I felt I was pushing back the water, and so I felt the mud in my hands. And then I seemed to be clearing the mud, which was really saturated with water. And as I pushed and pushed, so I came across something, and I was still pushing, and I knew it was somebody.

0: Mi nombre es Manuela Higuera, soy de la clase de Jorin de Foix y estoy participando en la exposición anual en la Academia de Artes de Múnich. 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
0: 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I'm trying to cross this line because I come from a very figurative school and now I'm trying to open like this gap. And this is actually a process. It's not that I find that my work is already finished or the way it is. It's just going through a process right now, and this painting is a self-portrait that I'm trying to take from there, between figurative and abstract.
1: So you say that you first learned to craft, and then you came here to break up the normal way of just making a picture look really natural, brilliant?
0: Yeah, exactly. So I studied already visual arts in Colombia. I'm from Colombia. So, yeah, it was a very classical art school when they teach you how to paint, basically. And after that, I know how to paint, but it's boring to paint nice. I mean, I can paint nice, but then what? So that's why I came here, because I need to break some of the things I learned, which are totally okay. But this school can bring me something really new to add to my already talents. Yeah.
1: Thank you very much.

0: warum nicht? Ja, Mann. Ja, genau.
1: Dying. Hard.
2: Like everything else.
1: Like everything else.
2: I do it exceptionally well.
1: I do it exceptionally well.

0: still
1: real.
2: Not a bad thing. Pass auf, dass du ihr nicht in die Augen schaust.
0: I'm married.
1: How about
0: this? It is waterproof, shadowproof, proof against fire, and
1: bombs not a bad fit.
0: Through the roof.
1: It's waterproof.
0: They will bury you in it.
1: Proof against fire.
0: How about this suit?
1: And bombs.
0: Black and still, but not a bad fit. It is waterproof.
1: Believe me.
0: Shatterproof.
1: They will bury
0: proof
1: you in
0: against
1: it.
0: Fire and bombs.

0: the late 80s, you can well imagine that in the age of hedonism, things got even more out of control.
1: Have you ever had ecstasy with a man?
2: Yeah, me too.

0: brain out. 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Darkness. Black smoker. Source of life.
1: Heimat. Bahnsteig. 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
2: Productive energy is eaten by coldness.
0: There is no end to what has no beginning. Drowning in dreams.
2: Shirt should fully eat my whole body. Then we, me and shirt, tend
1: to fall. Der Prinz besucht die Prinzessin.
3: Sie.

0: wake, up, wake, up, wake, up, wake, up, wake, up, up, up, up, up, up, up, up, up, up.
1: Hi, there are many people in this world, and most would not want to harm you. However, some might want to hurt you, but it's impossible to know for sure when someone is nice or when someone is not nice. Here are some tips that will help keep you safe.
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6: 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So take a moment to think about this.
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8: Take some time out of your life is normal to learn about flying the plane in the thunderstorm command, and to learn about using safety equipment.
9: 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First off, no horseplay.
5: 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That's what you want to hear.
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3: that helps to be successful
11: in the combat of creating an imaginary line between you and the stranger that you feel is safe distance.
5: So let's get started with
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14: Look at your age group, look at interests, look at their stages in life, look at what some of their needs are, and build up a profile of our ideal person.
5: So let's do some practical questions
15: together. Now, because it can be identified as anything which can cause harm.
5: Do you think it has to do with insurance?
15: What do you think it has to do with a promise or a guarantee?
5: Well, if you said climbing the ladder and falling off is a risk,
11: and if you see any unsafe conditions or safety violations,
2: you probably get a wee bit nervous about answering the door, especially if you live alone.
11: Why you live like that?
1: Most kids feel comfortable in the neighborhood because it's home. But to be safe, even in the neighborhood, remember this. Number one.
5: Well, you can ensure that you do well on your exam by studying hard.
11: Okay.
1: Number two.
11: We will make sure that if
14: you know, somebody was hurt, they receive first aid care. And basically, like, if people were goofing around to the point where, you know, safety was being compromised, to make sure that, you know, that stopped, just so that, you know, we can keep everybody safe.
11: To ensure they're trying to help you get over your anxiety.
1: Number three.
5: Make a promise or a guarantee.
16: An example is when you lose a spouse, either to death or divorce. So I like to refer to that as lifestyle risk. And
3: it's a deep human issue. It needs top management attention
11: and deep and dramatically changes.
16: And it's commonly associated or happens when there is some type of illness.
14: And it's
11: a lot more fun to do business when you get insurance on something.
5: Maybe I have a car accident. So this is insurance. You pay money to a company, and then the company will cover the cost.
11: So
16: your money, your finances,
11: your investments, that doesn't really help you so much. Because safety is number one priority. If you were in trouble,
1: you won't have to worry about it because you will be safe amongst them all.
17: An example, the hazard in this case is a poisonous black spider contained in a closed jar.
3: It's like with natural catastrophes. Hurricanes happen, but you can get prepared, and the key challenge is really the capability to bounce back once you're attacked.
18: To avoid accidents before they happen, be aware of the state of your health and any changes in it. Even a minor illness can affect your sense of balance and your reaction time.
11: It's also important to have a network
3: that can be activated in case of an attack.
5: Example number two. So I know my sister is anxious, and I'm telling her things will be okay.
11: Don't place tools or materials on overhead areas
18: where they could fall and injure others.
5: So we have different types of insurance. We have house insurance, life insurance, car insurance. For example,
11: I have a car.
14: So
11: get over anxiety or fear.
14: After that, they
10: asking about me and who I was. And
11: it's important to know about the different types of risks
16: so that you can protect your money.
1: Number four. One time me and my friend were walking home and we saw a scary man following us.
11: So we just ran
2: in a totally safe and beautiful environment.
17: The hazard in this case is,
10: you know, 50 to 55. Amen.
5: I promise you, don't worry.
3: You cannot really avoid even the systemic risks.
10: So
1: however,
10: things will be fine.
18: And good housekeeping keeping an organization are not mandatory in any job site.
19: But if that did happen,
18: name a particular situation and like something didn't go as planned and how did you recover from it?
19: Always know what's going on.
3: You can get prepared,
19: so you won't have to worry about it because it's really helping you so much in a totally safe indoor pool,
2: gym, private clubhouse, and more.
18: However, that might be a little specific,
19: but you can always know there are a few things to remember.
1: And the most important tip is
14: that, you know, like,
20: safety is number one priority.
10: And
21: don't worry, things will be fine. Things will be fine.
22: So, schauen wir mal, was hier drin ist. Oh, Gasmasken, weißer Kittel, gelber Vorhang. 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

0: didn't like it. 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
1: My clothes were dragging me back.
0: It was very dark and very deep. The sea was very deep.

0: 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I was in the water. It was a feeling like that. The water was coming towards me. And I began to feel very frightened.
1: Seemed a greater fear.

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1: They're calling the four leg things.
0: They're calling the four-legged things. What are they? What do they look like?
1: White.

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We will always fear ourselves until we know we live and die together. 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
1: 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I look into your eyes. 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
0: Stay still. 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
1: 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Is this for real?
0: For you.
1: Dream of me.
0: Dream of me.
1: Remember me.
0: Remember me.
1: Stay still.
0: Stay still.
1: Do you care?
0: Do you care?
1: Do you feel?
0: Do you
1: reality?
0: Feel?
1: Confusion. Reality. Confusion. Is this for real?
0: Is this for real?
1: Dream of me. Do you care?
0: Do you care?
1: Do you feel?
0: Do you feel?
1: Remember me. Remember me. Stay still.
0: Stay still.
1: Stay still.

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Put them into danger? 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
1: 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Yeah. 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
2: Would you like to introduce yourself?
3: I'm Martina Marini Misterioso.
4: I'm Eva Büchi.
2: What was your performance called?
4: The name was Essen Fassen. So the name in English would be, I don't know if there is an expression like that, like have lunch or yeah. How to say, now eat.
2: How did it come? How did you two had the idea to work together?
4: We talked to each other often about our works for years already, since we have started to study here in the academy. Maybe we have a bit of similar background, that we both come from another country, and I'm originally Swiss, half German, but I have grown up in Switzerland, and Martina is Italian.
3: But this was, so you started first to work with this material for another performance.
4: Yeah, that's what we used for the performance, the material I used before.
2: Mm-hmm. Mm-hmm. Would you care to explain what the material is?
4: Yeah, so the material we used, I found it, if you walk through this building, the academy, you sometimes walk through the hallways and you find there some garbage, and I found there also this material. This material is a big white plastic foil that you use to put when you, for example, you paint. And you have to put something underneath that the wall is, then you paint the wall, for example, that you don't
2: splash
4: the ground, and you have the ground full of color. So it was white, not transparent, it was a white plastic foil, or what's called, in German it's called Plastikfolie. And when I started on it, I actually needed something, a huge textile, I thought, that I have to use as a kind of a costume. And it would not be really a costume, it would be like something completely different than it was in the end. And as I started to work on it as a single performer 2 years ago, it was totally new experience and abstract experience to work with this, and because you have this plastic, you put it together, you can smash it, you can fall on it, and it's like kind of a thing that somehow schlucken, that, you know, swallows everything. It's a tool in the end, so you can use it for so many reasons and for so many ways of doing it, and in an abstract way that I liked also a lot. And when we started to work on it together, actually it was 1 year before, I think, no, that we had this performance workshop with Domo,
3: yeah,
4: in
3: yeah.
4: the Kreativquartier, mm-hmm. in Pathos, at Los Patos.
3: Yeah, and there already we had some
4: an interaction, on it in a workshop with people that could not move anymore with their legs, so they were in wheelchairs, and we used this plane, this plastic field, for this as well, so they could fall in it, for example, and it was not a problem. So as if they fall on a mattress. So there we started on it, and we continued on it now 1 year ago. After.
2: Mm-hmm. You found by accident this material, and how do you evolve your ideas for performances? Is it always like you have something in mind and then you walk through your day and then you see this fall in the garbage and then you say, that's the thing I need? Or how? I think it's not always that way, but how do you evolve your ideas?
4: At that time, I was applying for a place where you could exhibit in a garden, and I wanted to exhibit a performance. So I wrote the concept, a choreography at that time, 2015, and I applied with this. And in this piece, or this choreography, I had this white thing I would have used for covering myself and coming out with a hat, and this is moving like as if it is eating something, like with chewing movements.
3: Plastic animal.
4: But at that moment I had no plastic, I was thinking I was having a textile. So, and I was looking for this white textile, I thought maybe I would have to buy it somehow. And then finally I was just one day coming in the academy in the morning to make training and some training here in the rooms, and then I found it in the garbage, and I thought, no, why not with this? So, and then as we started with each other to work, it was actually, we built up on the performance a bit what I did, but finally it changed
3: also
4: a lot. Yes, yeah. We had some movements that were in there and was much different when we did it together now. But it was also completely, we did not plan it so much anymore as I did it before. And it's much easier to work together because you exchange, we have two heads, so you're like thinking all the time together. You can also
3: A fast process.
4: Yeah, you
3: faster
4: can criticize much more together than if you are alone. You're maybe, I need some critics from outside, but at the same time you think together and you
3: and
4: collaborate.
3: And I quite enjoyed also the process that we used to work together, so like rehearsing every day and just leave the piece somehow evolve by itself.
2: How long did it take? Like you said, it changed over several weeks,
4: I think too long, right? After in the beginning of this year, I mean in the beginning of January, I had an idea and we talked about it, and then after a few weeks ago we started to work.
3: Three weeks ago. We started also physically to do it, but before we were speaking already quite a lot, and I've seen her performance alone last year, so I knew already about what it was. So it was interesting to share it.
1: Der erste Teil meiner Unterhaltung mit den beiden Performance-Künstlerinnen. 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

0: 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Und es geht weiter mit der Frage, warum Essen eigentlich so eine große Rolle in ihrer Kunst spielt.
1: Is eating a topic that you both feel passionate about, or why is it a topic of your performance?
2: Yeah, I'm working a long time on it. Actually, food is very important in my work, and the relation to bring it into the artwork was also difficult to start with it, because actually people say also that art, in Germany you say Kunst ist ein brotloser Job. So if you start as an artist to work with food, it is like,
3: it's quite a contradiction.
2: This is, yeah, it's kind of a contradiction, and you say, but I will work with the bread, so, you know, that you don't gain as an artist because of no money. So, and also to use it as a critical, in a critical way, but also on, in a way also how I experimented a lot with the movements, how do people move to get food also already since a lot, thousands and millions of years maybe, and the way how they move also just instinctively. It's very interesting to find out in the performative way when you move with the body.
1: Also for me it's a very important topic, and I already introduced it at being some other performance, like, and also in some drawings, like it's a lot about seeds.
0: I think you studied also dancing, right?
2: Yeah.
0: And what's your background, Martina? I don't know.
1: I studied before in the Academy of Milan, so still from Art Academy. I used to dance also, but I didn't have any theater experience, so I got into performance just when I first came here in Munich. And yes.
2: Maybe to say about Martina as well, that you have a very gymnastic background from the childhood.
1: Yes, I was
2: it's
1: a gymnast before.
2: It's very important, I think, to say, because it's very helpful to make exercises together, because you know really a lot by heart, because she
1: anyway,
2: as a child.
1: I'm, yeah, about the movement, I'm really, yeah, I'm interested into that in many different forms, so.
0: Would you describe the performance as a dance piece, or how could you describe your movements and the physical aspect of it? Because it is a physical aspect, right?
2: I think it has relations to dance, to movement theater, but as well to fine arts, I mean, because it is also having these moments of a pictorial moment, would say.
1: Yeah, this was actually a topic also, because since you're coming also from a theater background and me not, it's also interesting mixing these two aspects. So for me, like, this evening, for example, was much more about meditative movements and coordination, of course, but less as a choreography. Yeah, I don't see myself as a dancer while I'm performing, for example. I try to keep it real in the moment I do it. So, yeah, it's more about movement in general.
0: I thought it was very meditative to watch you. I thought it was really calm and very serene, and I could watch and like my thoughts could circle around. It was really, yeah, really calming. A nice Sunday evening.
2: Yeah.
0: I think it would be interesting because you both don't come from Munich and you study here at the Art Academy. What do you like about Munich and the scene in Munich, the art scene, and what definitely has to change and what has to get better?
1: Okay, hard question. So
2: take your time.
1: I find that there are a lot of opportunities to participate into things, actually. So also in the art academy, things are happening, so it's quite lively. Also in the academy, you have the possibility to show things, to make small exhibitions, or to make things happening. So I find this great for art academy. And what it has to change.
3: Well, what would you change?
2: Yeah, that's maybe coming to the next project I'm working on, but maybe.
3: Yeah, right.
2: Yeah,
3: exactly.
2: I mean, I realized when I came here, I have always to find the places where I can work, and as it is a freie Kunststudium, that you really have to be very disciplinated yourself, autodidactic.
1: Yeah.
2: You have to find the way how you can find your concentration and at what time. And I mean, everybody is doing this differently. I mean, I'm more the one is standing up in the morning rather early than late. Others, they work very long into the night and they stand up at 12.
1: But
2: I
1: found it great that you can work until night here.
2: Like yeah,
1: in Italy,
2: this good,
1: doesn't
2: yeah.
1: exist. Like at 7, it's everybody has kicked it's kicked out. So
2: yeah, it's also a reason, I think, why I came also here to... You have this this way you can work totally free and you're liberalized to have your own rhythm in that way. But yeah, how to say we would change. I mean, our performance, for example, we try to keep it abstract because a performance should open the mind and should not maybe not too idealistic or stuff like this. And but
3: open
2: of course
3: for interpretation.
2: Yeah, and of course I have it ideal somehow.
1: Yeah.
2: And what I find difficult at the moment as well, and I start to get to know how it works, that it's this building, for example, and it is a very old building, and Munich also has a lot of places that have this long history and are very protected because of Denkmalschutz, it's called in German. So that protects the building from a lot of
1: anything
2: things. And also from artwork somehow, you know. And so if you, for example, say, okay, I want to put some good seeds in the garden and grow a vegetable garden, they don't want that because it is under Denkmalschutz. But actually there was a different time where there was actually 200 years ago there was a, or not 200, but when it was built it was 150 years maybe, there was a farm there, and the people that studied here, they went out and they could draw the cows or the chicken, and it doesn't exist anymore. So what's about the Denkmalschutz?
0: so you want animals in the garden of the academy again?
2: We want to have a farm or something, you know. We want to have more real life that you can also learn to look. Also, it is a big movement to grow food in the city, and to maybe not only take it as a single project and to really take it realistically more as a part of the academical path that could become maybe at some point of the art academy. So because it's a place where these things should start and not we should be the last ones that should participate on it because everybody is doing it. This is actually the finance, Finanzamt, I think.
0: Da finde ich, hat Eva ganz recht, die Akademie der Bildenden Künste darf nicht das Finanzamt sein. 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
1: Coming back to your performance, why do you choose this medium?
3: So it's a quite ephemeral medium, so that you cannot fix it. Or so it's, I like the that gives a certain atmosphere in a space that before was different, and for a moment you can transform it and put the focus into something else, into another topic, into another state of mind or feelings. So I think this is a reason why I choose in general performance.
2: I changed from theater maybe more, or theater and dance, to come to Bildende Kunst, to fine arts, because it is more experimental. You can use performance as also drawings or so different medias to express yourself, and performance is one way of how to express yourself. And the moment, as you say, also it is so so good to have the moment, this now. So to also, how do you, can you make the now? So it is, it's also very important to collaborate with other people. You have to organize it, you have to connect, and this you can't do with a drawing so much and with a performance. I like this a lot also about the performance. It's not,
1: to
2: create the connection in the space, in the moment, but also before and after, so, and to keep it on doing. So for example, as we did it in the kiosk, that the space was full in the end.
1: On Tuesday, it was,
2: and it was so important that to talk so often to the people that are responsible for the kiosk, cantina, from the academy. So they trust us that we could do it, and I think otherwise we could have done it maybe totally differently and not so in a trusted way somehow and with this audience. Yeah.
1: Is it important to you what the people say afterwards? Are you interested in what your audience experience? Of course I'm interested about it. Many times it gives much more interpretations about that maybe I would have never thought about. So this is really interesting to me. But it's also good to keep the inner feeling, like to still see what it was for you in that moment and what it could still be after also listen to the others or seeing the reactions of the others. And it is also good because it helps to develop the work afterwards if you keep working on that. If you don't take it like a judgment or something bad, it could only be helpful.
0: Das sind weise Worte von Martina, finde ich. 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In der Szene M auf M94.5 springen wir jetzt von Kunst aus und in München zu Musik aus Edinburgh. Wir hören Young Fathers und Get Up.

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0: Make your transition.
1: Y haga tu transición.
0: There will be people who will say you can't, but you will.
2: You will.
0: There will be people who will say, you don't mix this with that. And you will say, watch me.
2: Watch me.
0: There will be people who will say, play it safe. That's too risky. And you will take that chance and have no fear.
2: No fear.
0: You won't let these questions restrain or trouble you. You will throw yourself in the direction of your dreams.

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0: warum nicht? Ja, Mann. Ja, genau. Social views.
1: And around here, the most sophisticated one, therefore, as a punishment.
2: I didn't
1: finish this thing. I should be called.

Why are we here? Where do you think we come from? Why are humans interested in space but not the deep sea? Why do we sleep? Why did the five stages of grief evaluate like they did? Where is the end of the universe? Is intuition programmable? Where are memories saved in the brain when you can't reach them anymore? Are some memories not true but invented by the mind? What will technology support first, the good or the bad? Will robots be nihilistic? Isn't it better to call people individuals rather than Mr. or Mrs.? Will there be no water first or no oil? When will the moon be too far? Is there a next ice age? Will the Earth's poles flip? Why is man so egocentric? Couldn't we possibly tell gender and percentage? Why can nobody choose gender in his passport? Why are intelligent people always so complicated? Is evolution good or bad? Why is it the woman who carries the baby? When will the Earth die? Is the universe really endless? Are we alone in space or monitored? What is your opinion about World War II? Why is psychology so far behind technology? Is there faith? Do aliens know about us first, or do they already? Is there more beyond the nano world? Why is capitalism still existing? Are humans selfish? Will robots evolve like humans because we created them? Why are all great minds of the world on drugs? Is intelligence meant to feel suffering? Is there really a reason for everything that happens? What do blind people dream about? Are woods huge creatures? Why are mushrooms not properly examined yet? Is life an illusion? Is death really programmed in our cells? Why are emotions stronger than rationality? How do babies decide they are ready to be born? Why are we carnivores even though it's biologically unhealthy? What is satisfaction? Why did the Earth never get hit by a huge meteor? How do we know mice aren't our secret authority? How will the planet die one day? When will the intelligence of AI overrun ours? How does the brain really work? Why is it important two entities unite to create a living being? What is it exactly that happens in Earth's core? Will humans be examples for robotics one day? How many planets do exist? Is art a language? Will emotions die out? Will humans recreate died-out species? What is dark matter? Is the Big Bang theory true? What happened before the Big Bang? Beetles or stones? Are magnets the weapons of the future? What is materiality good for? How would you call the science of algorithms if it was an own field? Is there more than five dimensions? Is good and evil really even, always? If there was no feelings, would there be no war? What is love? Will AI understand love right? When will gravity be proven? How many cities will drown in water? When will population be under lost attention?
When will physical money disappear? Are you sure aliens don't live amongst us yet? Why did Trump become president? Why don't humans learn from the past? Will my body be ice conserved? When is the mystery of aging solved? What is space-time? Will Asians control the world market? When will the world be one united nation? What else will be found in the glaciers during time? Do you like the movie Clockwork Orange? What is the best use for entanglement? What is consciousness? Do you like Hitler? Moving to another planet, what will be the problems we'd have to solve? Is every atom and universe? Does a sacred geometry exist? How would you build a house? What would Einstein do? Are you optimistic or pessimistic? Who will rule, robots or humans? When is cancer cured? What diseases will be revealed in the future? How many species are not yet discovered? What was invented first, the ball or the wheel shape? Why are relationships complicated sometimes? Will Europe die soon? Will the world be internationally united one day? Is it sure that culture dies? Will all the world's cultures be preserved? Will online money be useless one day? Will the health system collapse? Is the planet really solid and cored? Will time as abstract word be eliminated? Will children be sexually active earlier in the future? When will the point of gender irrelevant payment be reached? When will racism be died out? Which climate catastrophe will happen first? When will the first teleportation happen? In which museum will Sophia be exhibited? When will consciousness be saved digitally? What will the average age of humans be in the year 3000? When will death penalty be illegal worldwide? Is Trump real? When will all drugs be legalized? How do you do? What's the weather today? What's the use of religion? Does God exist? Does Allah exist? Was Jesus a woman? Do you like Goebbels? What's your favorite tool? And what's your favorite movie? What time is it? What is our current location? What's your porn name? Name of your first pet plus name of your first vacation. Do you fuck, get fucked, or both? Are you male, female, or something in between? Are you happy? What's your name? What's your goal in life? What's the sense of life? Why are you sitting? What can you do? What's that light for? What do you regret? Do you smoke? Why? Do you realize death is history? Is the wood an animal
What is your favorite meal? You have a pet? Can I be your slave? Are you master or slave? What are you scared of? What's the worst book you've read? What's the worst movie you saw? What time is it now? Are you intelligent? Are you artificial? What will the weather be like tomorrow? Why does the AFD exist? What is your favorite music? Can you see colors? Is there an earthquake somewhere currently? What is your opinion? Did you ever have sex? Will you be here tomorrow? Who's the best world leader? Stones or Beatles? Who is your daddy? Do you consider yourself male or female? Can you stand up? Can you sing a song? What else can you do? What are the lights for? What are the chips for?

0: a deep question.
1: Flying airplanes.
2: Spiders.
1: Being out in the ocean.
2: Left alone.
1: Shot.
2: And dark. And spiders in the dark.
1: Something like any events or
3: something
1: like love about it, and I will miss it.
2: Moments.

0: Someone has called you to wake up in an accident driver, maybe walking somewhere, something like that. When I'm walking, I was still visiting my brother. When I'm walking around. Well, now around where they live at, there's a bunch of woods. There's not much, you know, I don't know. It's kind of starting to get dark. Not much out there. It's basically just woods. Well, about a minute later, there's a running back road. You know, well, I'm like, okay,
1: But I'm sitting here thinking to myself, what in the hell would be following me? I'm not one to believe. Okay, how can I say this? A lot of what I hear, all I seen, you know what I mean, was something move behind a tree. I couldn't anyway, so you guys know that. But I could see far enough down into the woods to know that y'all been a good crowd. A lot of what I hear, it was something anyway. I want to know.
2: Zu dem da?
3: An was denkst du, wenn du dieses Kunstwerk mit den Schleifen und dem schwarzen Hintergrund siehst?
2: An ein Korsett. Und am Moulin Rouge erinnert es mich irgendwie auch. Das Rot-Schwarze sind so erotische Farben, die da aufeinander wirken. Das hat was von, ich weiß nicht, Bordell, irgendwie mit den Schnüren. Ja, Moulin Rouge.

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1: Don't struggle or try to control. 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Enjoy.

0: what were your thoughts? How long did she suffer? Those thoughts were behold.
1: She walked faster and faster.
2: My clothes were dragging me back.
0: I saw that her boyfriend came up to me in a car. And I knew right then there was something wrong. And he said, I can't find the name.
3: The animals really as well don't mean to chase me, but because I'm frightened and I run, they follow me up.
4: So I run along the corridor and I run up the stairs.
5: And some great monstrous shape walks towards me in the corridor.
4: And I run up the stairs.
6: My legs wouldn't go quick enough.
4: And I keep running and running and running. Running and running and running.
6: Up a big slope. And my legs wouldn't go quick enough.
2: I was running and I was being chased.
6: There was somebody after me, chasing me up a big slope.
4: And I keep running and running and running. Running and running and running.
6: I couldn't get my breath to call out.
4: So I run along the corridor and I run up the stairs.
5: And some great monstrous shape walks towards me in the corridor.
7: I'm running down the street, into a house, through the house, out the back, over the somebody. I never see anybody. I know there's somebody behind me, probably, but I never see them.
5: It's neither a man or a woman. It's just an enormous black shape. It's just a mass. A mass of something matter. Coming towards me, great big monstrous looking mass, not a shape, just filling up the corridor. But it's neither a man or a woman, it's just an enormous black shape in the corridor, filling up the corridor.
8: It's a crocodile chasing me.
9: I was running away.
2: As I ran faster, I seemed to battle against it even more. My clothes were dragging me back. My clothes were dragging me back.
9: I was running very, very fast. Somehow I couldn't stop running. I was running away.
6: My legs wouldn't go quick enough.
4: I run up the stairs. The stairs are wide and stone. They're nasty stairs. Institutional stairs. I keep running up these stairs and round the corner. I can't go right to the top. I just hide around the second corner, hoping no one will see me. And then if I hear somebody, I sometimes run down the stairs into the corridor. And all the time, this terrible fear that I'm only in my white liberty bodice. Only in my liberty bodice.
10: I'm being followed and pursued by something. I'm never quite sure what it is. This feeling of running down a staircase. I can still see the staircase, a very wide staircase in an old house. Big carved banisters. They go down in short flights. At the end of each flight, there's a large stained glass window, and I run down the stairs faster and faster, and something which is following gets nearer and nearer, and I don't know what it is. I have a feeling that it's something which is about to envelop me in some way. It's just this feeling of being followed and pursued. I'm running down a corridor. I'm being followed and pursued by something.
3: I could feel that there was somebody behind, and I was being chased. And I ran for where I was running. I got to the edge of the cliff, and just as I was getting to the edge of the cliff, I couldn't remember anymore.
10: I can see this corridor stretching into the distance. The perspective of it just fading into absolute nothingness.
3: I couldn't remember anymore.
9: I was running very, very fast. Somehow I couldn't stop running. I came to the edge of a great big cliff.
3: And just as I was getting to the edge of the cliff,
6: I couldn't get my breath to call out. I went up, right up to the top, over the other side, and hung on to the cliff.
3: I could feel that there was somebody behind.
2: It was some form of beast, it was some form of great ape, and it was loping along, and it was making a noise, an uncanny noise. And my clothes were dragging me back, as if I'd been in the water, and my clothes were heavy, and they were becoming heavier, and they were being held by the streams of wind. As I ran faster, I seemed to battle against it even more. And it seemed more difficult to stay on this edge. It was very dark all the way around, and it was a very sharp edge. I knew that if I watched and kept breathing properly, I could keep on the top of this ridge.
9: Then I sort of felt myself falling over the cliff.
2: I was falling.
9: Falling over the cliff. Falling over a cliff.
4: Suddenly I'm falling. I'm falling upright.
2: I was falling and twisting.
4: I'm falling upright.
2: Slow twist, head over feet, stretching out, increasing in speed. Mouth open wide, but no sound.
4: It's in space. Nothingness.
2: Started off by floating.

Fuck, fuck, fuck, fuck, fuck, fuck, fuck, fuck, fuck, fuck, fuck, fuck, fuck, fuck.

Here he stood. Here he sat. Here he knelt. Here he lay. Here he moved, to and fro, from the door to the window, from the window to the door, from the window to the door, from the door to the window, from the fire to the bed, from the bed to the fire, from the bed to the fire, from the fire to the bed, from the door to the fire, from the fire to the door, from the fire to the door, from the door to the fire, from the window to the bed, from the bed to the fire, from the fire to the window, from the window to the fire, from the fire to the bed, from the door to the fire, from the fire to the window, from the window to the fire, from the fire to the door, from the window to the bed, from the bed to the door, from the door to the bed, from the bed to the window, from the fire to the window, from the window to the bed, from the bed to the window, from the window to the fire, from the bed to the door, from the door to the fire, from the fire to the door, from the door to the bed, to the bed, to the bed, to the bed, to the bed.